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We go cause a fire inferno. 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Fire start from the bottom. 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
8: The time is here. A season of rhythm and color. A celebration of our cultural heritage, from the prohibitions on the plantation to the dynamic freedom of expression. After years of bondage, we are free. Let the feathers of the masqueraders fly high. Let the sound of the jab chant echo. Let the mass play. The time is here. A season of rhythm and color. A celebration of our cultural heritage, from the prohibitions on the plantation to the dynamic freedom of expression. After years of bondage, we are free. Let the feathers of the masqueraders fly high. Let the sound of the jab chant. Let the mass play. The time is here. A season of rhythm and color. A celebration of our cultural heritage, from the prohibitions on the plantation to the dynamic freedom of expression. After years of bondage, we are free. Let the feathers of the masqueraders fly high. Let the sound of the jab chant. Let

night, judges. 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And for those of you watching on television, it's not too late for you to join the mass. 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

0: name is Anderson Peters. 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
1: Grenada, also known as the Isle of Spice and the Jab Nation, consists of many hidden treasures and lush vegetation. Belonging to the tri-island states of Grenada, Carriacou, and Petite Martinique, on February 7th, we celebrated our 50th independence. But unfortunately, on July 1st, 2024, our tri-island state was devastated by Hurricane Beryl.
2: My lucid place. But we lose everything, you know. I lose everything I work for, you know, by.
3: 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And regardless of what, this is home.
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I want to see every Grenadian rag up. Every Grenadian bandana up. And listen what you're doing for me. We're going to just pump it and show the world.

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Look. 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Can I address the nation now? Take me down. Shh. Listen to me. Quiet. Listen. This crown going up to the place I'm from, the north side of the island, where the richest part of the... Listen, I'll show you where the carry.

Let me write down. This is the part of the show where you get serious. Shh. Grenada, I want to pay homage to the people up in Carrick who are pretty maddening. Because you have people who actually lost their life, ain't it? Anybody inside there lost a loved one? A friend? Well, listen to me now. Shh. Carrick, you will rise again. And tonight, we're going to shine light on Carrick and Pretty Matnik. Houseman, take the lights down. Take the lights right down. Take the lights down. 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Take the lights down. 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

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If you're proud to be from Grenada, just put your hands up there for me. Listen to me.

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2: 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Johnny Walker, keep walking. 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
1: The perfect girl? 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

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This one is for the future. Turn on a cell phone light. Turn on a cell phone light. 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

0: Listen to me. 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Somebody say, wash your foot.
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0: Listen to me. Carefully. 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Hear me now. 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Give me a signal like this. This one is for my people. Listen to me. No matter how they fight you, you go be okay. 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

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Listen.

At the crumpet tree, we're waiting for category one. 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Listen to the win, the win. 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
1: 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I'll spend my day with the perfect girl and the perfect drink. Johnny Walker, keep walking. 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
8: My name is Anderson Peters. It doesn't matter which part of the world I'm located. Home is where my heart is.
9: Grenada, also known as the Isle of Spice and the Jam Nation, consists of many hidden treasures and lush vegetation. Belonging to the tri-island states of Grenada, Carriacou, and Petite Martinique, on February 7th, we celebrated our 50th independence. But, unfortunately, on July 1st, 2024, our tri-island state was devastated by Hurricane Beryl.
10: My rusty place. But we lose everything, you know. I lose everything I work for, you know, by.
11: Well, at least you know the most important thing, which is life. And regardless of what, this is home.
10: Home is where the heart is. 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

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I want to see every Grenadian rag up. Every Grenadian bandana up. And listen what you're doing for me. 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

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But first of all, I just want to say thank you to mommy and daddy. 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Can I address the nation now? Take me down. Shh. Listen to me. Quiet, quiet. Listen. This crown going up to the place I'm from, the north side of the island, where the richest part of the... Listen! I'll show you where the...

right now. This is the part of the show where you get serious. Shh. Grenada, I want to pay homage to the people up in Carrick who are pretty mad now. Because you have people who actually lost their life, ain't it? Anybody inside there lost a loved one? A friend? Well, listen to me now. Shh. Carrick, you will rise again. And tonight, we're going to shine light on Carrick and Pretty Matnik. Houseman, take the lights down. Take the lights right down. Take the lights down. Take the lights down. Take the lights down. Take the lights down.

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But I realize he have some people inside here who go foreign and come back and they're talking like they're not Grenadians. If you're proud to be from Grenada, just put your hands up there for me. Listen to me.

Queenie, I love you. Listen to me. As a proud Grenadian, I want to do this. Right now. You see this flag? I honor this flag to my heart. 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I pledge allegiance to my flag and to the country for which it stands, with liberty, justice, and equality for all. I pledge also that I shall defend.

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1: 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Johnny Walker, keep walking. 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
8: My name is Anderson Peters. It doesn't matter which part of the world I'm located. Home is where my heart is.
9: Grenada, also known as the Isle of Spice and the Jam Nation, consists of many hidden treasures and lush vegetation. Belonging to the dry island states of Grenada, Carriacou, and Petite Martinique, on February 7th, we celebrated our 50th independence. But, unfortunately, on July 1st, 2024, our tri-island state was devastated by Hurricane Beryl.
10: My lucid place. My, we lose everything, you know. I lose everything I work for, you know, by.
11: Well, at least you know the most important thing, which is life. 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

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Is there any proud Grenadians in the crowd? I want to see every Grenadian rag up. Every Grenadian bandana up. And listen what you're doing for me. We're going to just pump it and show the world.

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Lo. 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But first of all, I just want to say thank you to mommy and daddy. Mommy, you could have made me in any part of the world, but you chose to make me in Grenada. Can I address the nation now? Take me down. Shh. Listen to me. Quiet. Listen. This crown going up to the place I'm from, the north side of the island, with the richest part of the... Listen! I'll show you where the carry

Let me write down. This is the part of the show where you get serious. Grenada, I want to pay homage to the people up in Carrick who are pretty mad now. Because you have people who actually lost their life, ain't it? Anybody inside there lost a loved one? A friend? Well, listen to me now. Carrick, you will rise again. And tonight, we're going to shine light on Carrick and Pretty Matnik. Houseman, take the lights down. Take the lights right down. Take the lights down. Take the lights down. Take the lights down. Take the lights down.

Big up the Olympians. Grenada get medal. Grenada got medal. But I realize he have some people inside here who go foreign and come back and they're talking like they're not Grenadians. If you're proud to be from Grenada, just put your hands up there for me. Listen to me.

Grenada, I love you. Listen to me. As a proud Grenadian, I want to do this. Right now. You see this flag? I honor this flag to my heart. So tonight I just want to say this. I pledge allegiance to my flag and to the country for which it stands, with liberty, justice, and equality for all.

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1: 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She can be neat or rocky, depending on my mood. 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I'll spend my day with the perfect girl and the perfect drink. Johnny Walker, keep walking. Must be 18 years or older. Drink responsibly.
2: 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Some say life is a journey. 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Life is a gift. Life is what you make it. 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
1: In a blind tasting test of 21 of the world's finest vodkas, which one did the New York Times declare the hands-down favorite? Smirnoff. Clearly, the world's number one vodka.
2: The perfect girl? 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She can be neat or rocky, depending on my mood. 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I'll spend my day with the perfect girl and the perfect drink. Johnny Walker. Keep walking. Must be 18 years or older. Drink responsibly.
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0: The biggest carnival hits.
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Of course, it's all about Carnival Fever with soca, soca, soca, pure energy, pure vibes, soca music to the world.

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Fire start from the bottom, and we fit even in a shadow. Cause a fire inferno. 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
1: 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We go cause a fire inferno. 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Fire start from the bottom, and we fit even in with shadow. 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
2: 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Wish me coulda said to no other friends.
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2: Yeah.
3: 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Mike Mike doing his thing, all right? It's the voice of the Caribbean Action Kwame.
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Sounds of the one Molly Don turning raise up right about now. Voice of the Caribbean. It's the one that I'll mix down right about now. Chanty Jim for one locking in. Cool Breeze. Port St. Lucie family

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Okay. We trying to make that link. You know, it's an outside broadcast, so you know the heat is getting to the laptop, and it's a little cool into man. So the man said live in VP Records right about now. This is a live audio from them, all right? If you haven't make your way down to VP Records as yet, VP Records is located at 6022 Southwest 21st Street in Miramar. They have the Buju Banton 22 by the album signing going on right now. If you go down there, purchase your copy of the Buju Banton 22 Bad album, you can get it signed by Buju Banton himself. All right, let's see how good the audio is out there right about now. Go let them play some music out there, all right? Keep it locked in. Voice of the Caribbean. All right, and Cool Breeze. I think we lost the audio on that. All right, so go and drop some music right here inside the studios right here, all right? Drop the Buju Banton before the break. Let's go.

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0: t-shirt, whatever you bring, Mojo gonna do that for you, alright? 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
1: Hello!
0: Y'all ready for Mojo? 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Yeah, them nice, man. 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

0: Hey, standing to my right is a great sound owner. Y'all know about Metro Media? This is Jimmy Metro, the owner of Metro Media. So I'm going on, Jimmy. Think good? Jimmy, you good?
1: Yeah, man.
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0: Man, if I known so much people's gonna be here, I would have got me a little VIP thing going on with the parking and thing. You know what I'm saying? Yeah, you know. Make a little money off of some of my own cars. Man, for real, if I had known, I'd get my crew come park some car and thing. And yeah, for real, you know. Cause watch ya, parking lot full, the place full. You know, for real. And I like the vibes because guess what happened, people. Not everybody here from Jamaica. All right? Let me show you how reggae is big. Show you a Butcher Bantan. Huge. Not everybody here is from Jamaica. You understand? We got people from Brazil, Colombia, Haiti. Hold on. Anybody from New York?
1: New York.
0: What are they? Flatbush. You should go. I put one in New York. Enough to let you in. You come take out the Florida people, empty. You know? Anybody from Atlanta, ATL? Good, because they had one up in ATL, all right? Listen to me, man, for real. We got at least 1,000 people want to see Butcher Bantan today. 1,000, we got to cut it off, right? And we have people on the way down here, so they know business, they never sign up, and them half is Butcher. Let me tell them, come. So everybody listening on the radio right now, make your way down here. Butcher is here. You might get in, you might not get in, but come anyway, buy a CD, you know, support Butcher Bantan, all right? Okay, and later on, we have a special treat for you, because we are super dupes from Black Chinese Sound. He's going to be playing Records, 45 on Dub Place, original DJ, all right? So y'all, so don't just get your, just don't get your CD signed and go home. Stay, have fun, buy some drinks, buy some food, celebrate with us. We're still celebrating Jamaica's independence. All right? So celebrate with us, okay? All right.

None of the DJs on the radio laptop work this afternoon. Well, none of the male DJs laptop work. In other words, my laptop didn't work. OD laptop didn't work. Tony laptop didn't work. But Miss Chin laptop work. So Miss Chin, me a play right now. Oh, baby. Things I'd like to do. So I'm playing up a female. Her laptop work.

up VP Records every time for real. Big up the VP staff. Every time. This is history in the making. You gotta know the only record company that's still alive. Every other record company is dead. Except VP Records. They're still alive. The only place you can go and buy a record or a CD. Nowhere else. Everywhere else. Dead. 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Universal dead. Hold on, big up Miss Pat. Miss Pat is here. Is Miss Pat here? Is Miss Pat here? She's here? All right, you see that? I'm the owner of VP. She's here. Yo. The founder, she's here. But just like magic, right, you were gone. Hey, sis, you have to bring her outside. Mr. Say one thing, you know. We're going to have to talk to her. We're going to have to talk to her live on here because she's a legend, all right? Anytime now, before this

0: stop for a minute. Hold on. Hold on. We got a commissioner. Original. Come on here, sir. Come on here, sir. Original. The original. You know what I'm saying? Them man a real countryman, but I'm a real commissioner. You see me? Well, I'm a countryman, friend. What well,
1: go on? There, Mikey B. You good?
0: Same thing. Oh, God. You know, somebody sent that brother some money there, there. Somebody actually sent him some money saying that they were sending money to Mikey Mike. They wanted to advertise a campaign, and they made a mistake. They're going to lose. They sent it to him. They're going to lose the election. What's my name again, Commissioner?
1: Mikey Mike.
0: And where you coming as a while ago? Nobody do it.
1: The one only Mikey Mike.
0: All right, for real, sir. What's going on in Miramar? Talk to us. Matter of fact, Suzette, come here. Long time in a seal. You really butt up a commissioner, you know.
2: I can't butt up, my friend. Good afternoon, one and all. Welcome. This is the Buju Banton 2-2 Bad album signing. Are you guys excited? Wanna ready for me, Buju? Him inside look cool and nice and ready to meet his fans. He's so passionate about this project. So we are very, very fortunate to witness what we are seeing in the next chapter of Buju Banton and dancehall music. Well, we have several VIP here. You all are VIP. Hey, everybody. You guys are VIP. You didn't know that? VIP, make some noise. VIP, if you're VIP. You know already, we'll big up all of our listeners. Them never sound good. Mikey said them never sound good. VIP, make some noise. All right, that kind of thank you.
0: Hold on. So, you know, hold on. Butcher is inside, you know. And I'm going to sign something right now, you know. Hold on. Round there, sir. Make some noise for Buju Banton. Hey, make sure you get some food in the car. I'm so hungry now. Maybe extra dinner, you know. Hey, lock the door. We're not signing nothing yet. We're not taking nobody else inside. Because they make it right nice. You know what I'm saying? Miramar. Miami. Fort Lauderdale. People love reggae music. Who love Buju. Make some noise for Buju. All right. See you there.
2: Yes, man. The place warm up finally. So we are here with a very special guest from the city of Miramar. Wanna make some noise for Commissioner Maxwell B. Chambers. Come better than that, man. Maxwell Chambers, city of Miramar, stopping by, showing some love on the 2-2 Bad Buju Banton exclusive album signing party. We want to know what's going on in Miramar. Good afternoon, sir. How are you?
1: Good afternoon, ma'am. How are you doing, Mr. Dead?
2: I know Miramar is such a busy city. So tell us a little bit of what's going on with Emancipation, with Independence, with all the wonderful activities you put on in Miramar.
1: Thank you so much. But before I get into that, I'm going to ask Mike and Mike to help me to endorse Ms. Suzette for governor for the next 4 years.
2: Listen, I appreciate the vote of confidence, but we're going to talk about Miramar first. Tell us what's going on in Miramar. Here you go.
1: Real quick, just a couple of things in Miramar. 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So if you own a home in Miramar and you need some, whether you want to pay your taxes, you want to pay your mortgage, you want to fix your driveway, whatever it is, just reach out to us and we can give you those programs. Tree trimming.
2: Hola, let me get this straight. Anybody here live on Miramar? Anybody here live on Miramar? Miramar coming like Money City? You hear that? 60 or older, you can, tell him again, apply for roof. 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You can apply to get a free one or grants, as they say, grants.
1: That you don't have to pay back.
2: Wow. And if you also have, what you said, driveway and...
1: For the younger folks who need a loan to do anything on their home, they can borrow $5,000, $10,000, $15,000 to pay back over a period of time. And for the first 5 years, it's zero interest. And after 5 years, it's only 2%. So, That's just some of the programs. We have more programs.
2: So me and Maha go on with some things. So you can get a loan for, you said, 0% if you want to fix up something from your house, if you're younger than 60. And after 5 years, 2% only.
1: Of course. Wow. And there's also programs to assist you with your light and water as well. Tree trimming. There's a whole lot of programs. Just reach out to us and see how we can help you as well. We even have a junior business program that kicks off today. We're teaching kids how to be entrepreneur as well. And a whole host of programs that we have in the city of Memoir. Just reach out to the city. Reach out to any elected official and see how we can help you. We do have help for businesses. Like right here, this business needs a sign. We could get them the electronic signs up for free as well. So, you know, Miramar is where it's at.
2: Let's hear it for Commissioner Maxwell B. Chambers telling us where the money reside. If you live in Miramar, take advantage of these programs. It's very, very, very important in times like these that we know that there's monies that can help, especially those over 60. If you live in Miramar, can get grants, meaning you don't have to pay it back, to fix roofs and air conditions and things like this. And as he mentioned, if you're under 60 and you live in Miramar, you can also qualify for 0% for five-year loans to fix up things like driveway, door, every windows, all the way you need. So anybody want to move on Miramar? Yeah, we wish we could move, but the economy bad? All right, I understand. But if you're there or you know people who are there, your loved ones, your friends, your family, make sure you tell them Commissioner Maxwell B. Chambers says so.
1: And now is the time to reach out because the new budget kicks in October 1st. So you want to be in line with your application and everything right now to, you know, get whatever funds is there for the fiscal year 2026-27.
2: Apply now is what he says. Thank you, Commissioner Maxwell B. Chambers, for stopping by and giving good information to the people. Mikey, Mike.
0: One question. Why your favorite Buju Bantan song?
1: I'm going to tell you. Every time when Buju come.
0: You know, I get in that trouble. I think I don't want them ban. Yeah, yeah, something like that. You know, a driver, don't. A driver. I feel like a driver. Yeah, I feel like a driver. You know, I feel like a driver. Hey, don't want to get commissioner in trouble, you know. Boy. You can't commissioner for left in business. Don't left in business.
3: I'm the people that watch people business, man. I'm full of time, man. Also, watch it. Lord, tell them about the man in farm and them, man. You tell them.
0: Let me play some Buju.
3: On the left with business. All the people make them know them too inquisitive. On the left with business.

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1: So passionate princess, please just
0: pull up.
1: Don't shine, get fine with my name.
0: This one brand new.
1: Not only my name, the girl of my mind.
0: It's called what? Good girl. We're live on the air, so we can't say it. This one brand new. I want to tell you the name, but you have a Google it for yourself. It's called the Good Oh, wow. That's what it called. The Good P.
2: Okay.
0: I can't say it. We live on the air. I can't say it. Who's here?
2: Kids
0: are here?
2: Yes.
0: They don't know what P mean.
2: Okay.
0: It could be politics, power, punishment.
2: Payment.
0: You know what I'm
2: saying? Property.
0: Property.
2: Project.
0: Project too? All them. So it's called the Good P. P.
2: Good promotion.
0: Good, girl. Oh, you look so good. Right? See ya.
1: Don't shine. Get fine with my name, wine. Not only my name, the guy of
0: my mind. Brand new butcher, here we go.
1: After me put a flow up on your nose and touch up on your lips. We love the way you hold me close. And
0: hold on, we're not play for everybody around us. People around us want to hear something too. Put a box, turn the box on us. Enough fear. Nah, man, turn the box. Let's turn that one. No, that one upon the end. One upon the end, Odie. Let's see, man. Many people want to enjoy themselves, though. They must somebody pick it, too. Not because they're on the back of the line. You know what I'm saying? But bad never tell them to come late. Let me see what I'm going to do, sir. Who wants to skip the line? Really? Killing white people and kill me? No, hell no. I'm not helping you out with that.

0: No, we're not. After you get your CD or your autograph, why are you leaving? Hang out with us.
1: After me put a flower up on your nose and touch up on your lip.
0: Don't be scared of the sun.
1: Close, I know your mom.
0: You see how them people are there? Oh, put that, turn the mic, you have the microphone too, up too loud. Well, no, well, it's this right here. All right. After them get them CD signed, see? And them got the front of the line. Guess what them do? Them left. Them must stay and hang out with us. Them must leave like that. What you want, free wa? You want free wa? You better ask Sirian. Just joking, Norian.

0: Well, on, if that booty are bad, say, pull up.
1: I'm playing about shooting, so I go and talk to the whole day, you know, cause I joked in the depot, you know.
0: If that booty are bad, say, pull up.
1: Oh, you mean that booty, that booty, yeah? Yo, it's called House Call, it's on the CD. It's mad.
2: House Call.
1: Yeah.
2: Gyalina so gyalima shopping in a man.
0: Hey.
2: So me na pull up on the land some after war.
0: Hey.
2: So man a self it chuk if it fall.
0: Hey.
2: No one a just a she a monster ball. That could a pretty every one of them a star. A gyal we lose it see me no in a hour. All good body get invitation.
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2: Alright, trifling, don't know where to begin. 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
1: What me do?
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1: What dubs do?
0: Tie up all stitches and spine.
1: Hold on, dubs, are you producer? I want a partner dubs. I want a partner dubs.
0: Give me the dub. You call me out. What do you want?
1: Mikey is a bad boy.
2: Don't give a shot.
1: Whoa.
2: I know everything.
1: Why?
2: Oh, Lord, please, don't shy. I'm so not short. I love me a necktie.
0: I love all stitches and spine.
1: What me do?
0: I love all stitches and spine.
2: No!
0: I love all stitches and spine.
2: No! You're too much in general.

0: Hold on. If that bougie a bad, say bad.
1: When I happen to my tune for go on here.
0: Yo, if that bougie the bad, say bad.
1: And the bougie band to the fans there? See, no, you can't answer no bonus and not answer. No.
0: Any Mojo fans there? If that tune that bad, say bad.
1: Play it again, because we don't like Noah. Stitches our.
0: We don't like no stitch our. No stitch and spice, right? Right?
2: Fine out. You have a dumb. Check out me out. What do you want?

0: find out. Are your pants stitches on spine?
1: Pull up.
0: Find out.
1: Pull up.
0: You have a dump.
1: Oh, what am I trying?
0: You call me.
1: I will snitch on the government. Hey, boy.
0: Man, bad boy. Don't even try. Counter attack on everything. Pull out, please. Don't shy. I'm so not short. Along me a necktie. Are your pants stitches on spine? Are your pants stitches on spine?
1: Watch the line. We're on this.
0: Are your pants stitches on spine?
1: Jesus.
0: It's too many general.

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1: Tie your power stitches on spine.
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0: No.
1: Tie your power stitches on spine.
0: No.
1: I wait. Tie your power stitches on spine.

0: stock in cash. 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Helping me from police dispatch. But mine is active as stitches and rats.
1: Are you for stitches and spies?
0: No!
1: Are you for stitches and spies?
0: No!
1: Are you for stitches and spies?
0: No!
1: I wait, are you for stitches and spies?
0: Man up, bad boy, don't even try. Don't try.
2: Me name one play the most song for the CD. I'm my favorite tune that. Me no want play no more tune for the rest of the day. But this one song here. Me no business with Dubs. Dubs, I'm going to play your one, but here I go on. Dubs, I don't mean produce one, they don't like it. But here I go on. Dubs produce a couple songs well on the CD. Saying, and it's Buju Banta, the official DJ. So I said, all I want to get an autograph and I leave. Right. Cut it out. Stick around, because Black Shiny Sound is here, Super Dubs, Buju Banta and DJ is here. Now, I'm not making any promises to you, but when Dubs start playing, you never know. I'm favorite DJ. You understand? I'm not promising you nothing. It might just come out of the AC and hang out with him DJ. You never know. This is the one them who left early, me tell them nothing, me then go on. You understand? Go on the yard, yeah, go on the yard, yeah. Them could go, they could go. But so the people them who stick around, you never know, you might have a surprise. If you know, oh, New York go, if you know all of the players, some go, you know, say, boy, sometime the DJ might in a certain vibes, right? So everybody who get them autograph and leave already, go ahead. Go home. For the smart people who are very smart and intelligent and real Buju Banta fans, you're not going to get your autograph and just leave, right? An answer. The smart ones, the real Buju Banta fans, you're not just going to get your autograph and leave, right? You're going to stick around and listen to Super Dubs play, right? Because you never know. Say, you never know. Something special might happen, right? So say, you never know. All right, so here we go. Get your autograph and stick around. Something gonna go on, I tell you.

0: spine out.
1: Tie your pants, stitches on spine.
0: No.
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0: Alright.
2: Me no trust phone, me no own, me no like it. Picture I go round, say Simone, I'm a wifey. Me a fuzzy picture, we suggest.

0: Well, I try to get no trouble, but you say you bring some Guinness for Bojo.
1: Oh, what is that? This.
0: Well, I know. When you say you bring some Guinness for Bojo. When you say you bring.
1: Dubs. Ever hear this, Dubs? Eh? She want to get inside and go see Bojo, so she should bring some Guinness for Bojo. Someone makes cut the line.
0: Can't do it now. I see. Give me the Guinness, the man, go on, yeah? I will keep them for Bojo. You want to get them my youth? See? Yeah, Bojo serve for control them Guinness. I see, yeah. Boy, I keep bring Guinness for Bojo. I bring nothing for you. How are you? Yes, sir. Should I write? No, the Guinness is here for the whole away. We tell Bojo, yeah, all the Guinness tears and the air and all them something.
2: You
0: tell them
2: You stop!
0: Yeah, Bojo with teeth, they Guinness them, yeah. Anybody else have anything for Bojo? What cars, right? Anybody else bring anything for Bojo? Give me, wait there. I will make sure I'm get it next year, here. Yeah? Just tell him to give it to Mikey, Mike. He won't mind, for real. Him know something, I'm going to make sure it's all right. Let me bring the mango. Mango season done afar and don't. Should I go on to Jamaica same? I just came back. You know? What want to bring for Bojo? Rum? Bring it, come. Remember, friend, never make sure I get it in spirit. What you bring? Tofu? And what? Some vegetarian shit, huh? Oh, I can't say that. I forgot I'm live on the air. I can't say on the radio. God damn it. Always getting in trouble with the boss, man, for real, yo. They gonna fire me, for real. Yeah, they tried to last week. All right, so, what y'all bring for Bojo? What you bring? What you say you bring? Bring it, come. Come and see what you Come here now, come here now. Let me see what you In I can't, that means it's spoil. I'll kill you, I try to kill the DJ. Yo, arrest that lady there. Shana. Who have some liquor around here? Where's Odi? You don't see the NSC on the airline. Eh? You ain't gonna check. Tell us if I check and look, man, that's why I go on, man. Eh? You ain't seen an Odi? Jaja. We'll play some old Bojo. Yeah. Saying, but the new album bad, you know. You understand? We'll play some old Bojo about the new album bad. Eh? Your favorite song? Are you producing your favorite song, Dubs? Huh? I joke my man, Dubs. You're my friend, Dubs. Dubs, hold on, over 30 years now? Dubs, come on, Dubs, man. All right, some old Bojo. Yeah.

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1: 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You're in the line. And if you're not playing the music, that's boring. Don't. Right? And you feel hot and boot, right? So enjoy yourself while you're outside the line, okay? Alright. Alright? It's not like say that hot breeze that blow. Come on now. Natural AC. Come on now. Here we go.
2: There was good and evil. We chose good.
1: Run, yes, sir.
2: Why race the time
1: with the fan of my fan, yeah.
2: Sons of men.
1: Let me put your fans up. Sing out now. Come on now.
2: The rich man is in the
1: sea. Oh, wait.

0: 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Adops, who produce that one?
1: Me.
0: I'm a favorite Mojo Man's Adops.

0: Why am I forgetting the people the bad news? I have good news and I have bad news. You are gone. I'm changing the battery on the microphone now. So the battery dead, so okay, I'm telling you right now. Hold on. Oh, they bring some new battery come for the microphone real quick. Come here, have good news for you now. Oh, now if I work good. All right, so you are gone. Everybody on the line after Avada. It's working. Can you not hear me good? Everybody. Check. All right. Check. Yeah. All right. 1 minute to the break. All right, so let's draw on the line and we're good. And then you for deal with that, man. What are you ready? All right. Everybody in the line, if you don't have on a red bun on your hand, you know what I'm saying? You're going to be the last person to go inside.
1: 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We'll be right back. 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

Remember, you promised when you get your thing signed, you're not going to leave. You're going to hang out with us. But sit with two girls that sneak with her. Yeah, I see y'all sneaking out of the parking lot. Like, oh, I got my autograph from Butch. I like, bye. Yeah, go ahead. Hope you spelling me wrong, punch. Yeah, that's real bad mind to say. I know that's a real bad mind to say, but now she what? I got my. I'm leaving. Watch her now. Yeah, we watching you. Let's see you gonna go to that car. Watch her. You wave bye bye to me too. You never know. Again, my friends, stick around because Super Dupes is about to play from Black Channel Sound. He produced most of the songs on this album right here. Okay, now him and Buju Bantan are a real good friend. So when am I playing music? You never know. Boja might just come outside. You know what I say, people? But I promise you nothing. You see what I say? All right? Cause, so we're going to have a party in the parking lot when we're done. See? So I'm a dance and dupes.

0: Like I said, make sure you stick around, because this track I'm playing right now is produced by Black Shiny, Super Dupes. All right? I mean, I tell you. You hear that? A vinyl I'm going to play later on, not computer like me. So, man, I say, I see how things mess up. This is right now, Dupes. Don't say I'm a wicked boy, though. The first time I saw somebody play a computer, you know who did that? Who changed the game? Dupes. Oh, top boy, wicked. And him say, Mikey, you see that play CD, see my record, see him here? I'm say, yeah, man, I can't manage that computer stuff. He said, no, change. I'm a change. I watch him do now.
1: Too much AI thing I go on. So I'm going back to record.
0: And what you tell me to do today? I must do what?
1: Come cut two double my version easy from the dub plug.
0: You hear that? For all of you who don't know what dub plate look like, give me a dub plate. Let me show them one. This is what we call a dub plate. All right, back in the days, this used to cost where an arm and a leg. Holy heap of money was to play for this. You understand? Right? Now, easy of a cheaper price now. You know? And it never used to be this light. Like, for instance, we used to be scared to bring a dub box to the dance hall because it was so heavy. Weigh about 200 pounds. Is it? How much? Less now. Way less done. All right, so it's because of this computer thing. Make most of the record companies go out of business, but not VP. VP smart, VP sell record too. You know what I'm saying? The only record company still standing. Started in Jamaica. Still standing. And if them do have another record company, they just have the name out there. But they're not really pressing no records no more. They send all this stuff to VP to press it for them. I'm serious. Even the old school albums out there, VP, they are the ones who are doing all the pressing of the albums right now. LPs, 45s, CDs. Record companies are like, nah, they're not, we're doing streaming. And for all the artists out there right now, ooh, listen to the radio right now, tell y'all something, see? Streaming don't pay no money, you know? Radio play. So make sure you come see me with your records, I'll play them for you, and you get paid. Even though it don't cost we would put money, but you know what I'm saying? Streaming does not pay as much as when you get radio play. Ask the DJ, right? It's for real. So I don't want to go on the radio station, corner too. Yeah. We pay wallet more. Alright? So in the meantime, drop it again. All courtesy of Super Dupes from Black Shiny.
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I keep messing it up. I'm a Grenada friend. 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

0: Some sounds sound like a big jump on. Listen the sound, it's a champion. 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
1: sound white time is longer than rope. 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

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Cross Street 440-2482 or Maurice Bishop Highway 440-5090. 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

0: 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What a mess. 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

0: with you.
1: Prepare!
2: Yes. People living here.
1: So where you living?
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1: Prepare!
2: People living here. No, I ain't living here. No, I ain't living here.
3: Welcome back to General.
0: How are you doing?
3: I'm good.
0: Oh God, girlfriend, me again. Pressure. I need a room. Urgent.

0: 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That's my Smirnoff Vodka.
1: A girl loves all things original, smooth, and classy. And that's my Smirnoff Vodka.
2: Clearly original. Clearly Smirnoff. Clearly the world's number one vodka.
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